Street, Crestwood Road, 68-year-old female, on the floor, negative injuries, possible tailbone injury, actually, at 21. North

CO alarm, 14 Warren Drive, first party caller on scene reporting they took something out of the oven an hour ago, and their CO alarm is sounding. No reported illness. The assignment is Engine 13, Engine 15, Rescue 12, repeating Seymour Fire response for the CO alarm, 14 Warren Drive, first party caller on scene reporting they took something out of the oven an hour ago, and their CO alarm is sounding. No reported illness. The assignment is Engine 13, Engine 15, Rescue 12, cross streets are Maple Street and a dead end, 2011.

Warren Drive. You're crossing Maple Street in the dead end for the seal alarm activation. Negative symptoms. Repeat and respond. 14 Warren Drive near Crosby Maple Street in the dead end for the CO alarm activation. No symptoms. At 2013,

Seymour, 503 on scene. Multi-story duplex. I'll be out investigating. I'll be out with the homeowner. 503 Osim Command.

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1: A little update. We highest we had was 52 parts per million. We're going to open some windows. We think we figured out where the leak's coming from. We'll be on scene for a little while longer.

dispatch on the air to Stevenson Fire, respond. 177 Old Zor Road for report of a wire down. Channel 2 is your fire ground, repeating, Stevenson Fire, respond. 177 Old Zor Road, report of wires down. Channel 2 is your fire ground, your cross reach Josie's Ring Road, Bagburn Road, 2041.

0: like I do have a primary down. Situation stable. We're going to tape it off. I'll get your phone number in a moment.
1: Shelton Fire Company 5, respond to East Village Road and Longfellow Road for reports of a power wire down. Once again, Shelton, dispatch to Shelton Fire Company 5, respond to East Village Road and Longfellow Road for reports of wires down, time out 2048.

0: dispatch car 5. Bob, I'm getting additional report of tree down with wires, IFO 41, Martinka.
1: Copy. I'll continue with Longfellow. You can tone out for the Martinka call. Separate ticket.

0: sheriff responds 34 Scowcrad Street, requesting Chatfield Street and French Street for a large outside fire near home at 2051.
1: Park Street Command, I'm releasing Engine 11 to respond to Scowcrad. I'll keep Rescue 12 on scene.
0: Rescue 12 with 12, releasing 11. Thank you, sir.
2: Diamond, Marchenka, or Beardsley Margaret. Once again, repeating, Shelton Dispatch, Shelton Fire Company 5, respond to 41 Marchenka Drive for reports of a tree down on wires. Time out, 2051.
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1: Receives your alarms outdoor fire. 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
2: Scene, Scorgrat.
1: Better 50 to Osha, you're route to the scene. Not to be advised around the EMS channel. Others responding. 11, you're responding. 34 Scorgrat Street, you're crossing Chatfield Street and French Street. Caller reporting a large outside fire near a shed. EMS is on scene reporting a large outside fire. Not near any structures, however, threatening vegetation. 2052.
3: Notifications ever source to come out when they can. 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
1: Monroe Fire, standby.
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3: Car 5.
1: Monroe Dispatch on the air, 2 Monroe Fire, respond the area of Elm Street and Mayfair Court. Going to be for the tree branch on wires arcing. You're going to operate on Fire Ground 2, which is now will be available. That's Monroe Fire, Elm Street and Mayfair Court for the tree branch on wires on Fire Ground 2. Time now is 20.
2: Five, zero, two, ground 2.

0: 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Mike Russell, show you where to stop.
1: Okay, 10-4.
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0: anything else?
1: Negative. 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

0: 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He's burning construction debris. Advised he cannot do that, and we'll be putting it out.
1: Monroe 72 is in the area with ED. We'll report back to take him in.

0: dispatch, car 5. You got a numeric on that service line?
1: 23. Sorry, I was the only way to card it. Try to drive right through it.
2: Street, command to Seymour. 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
3: The house down to zero parts per million. 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
1: Drop the mouth chain command. 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
2: Is it 52 on scene, 41 Martenko, be out investigating.

0: 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Service line that dropped from the house, call number is UI-5948, that's UI-5948, it's across the road.
1: C4 engine 15 is off course.

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Sonia Fire. Respond for your first call in the area of Kimberly Lane, Myrtle Ave. PD is reporting a wire is on the unoccupied car. Unknown if it is live. The assignment for that call will be Engine 6 and Squad 9. Repeating, Ansonia Fire, for your first call in the area of Kimberly Lane, Myrtle Ave. PD reporting a wire is on an unoccupied car. Unknown if live. The assignment for that call is Engine 6, Squad 9 at 2109. Stand by for your second call.

area of North State Street at State Street for the tree and wire down, unknown if live, unknown if on anything. 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The assignment for that call is Engine 3. Repeating Ansonia Fire, for your second active call in the area of State Street and North State Street, PD reporting a tree and wire down, unknown if live, unknown if on anything. I have no further information for you. The assignment for that call will be Engine 3 at 2110.

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1: 21 Antonia, I'm going to be responding to State and North City.
2: State and State. It's PD reported that the tree is down in the front yard and the wire is across the road.
0: 12 Canyon Drive, Bridgeport Ave to Fairchild Trailer Park for tree down with wire. Repeating, Shelton, dispatch to Shelton Fire Company 3, 12 Canyon Drive for tree down with wires. Timeout 2111.
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1: Who else is going? 22 Stake and State North State. I'll go to Kimberly.
3: You can place the incident under control. We've taped off both sides of the road and made the scene okay. 52 will be in service.
4: Roger, UI is responding. No ETA.

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0: Local at command to Seymour. Fire has been extinguished. All units are in service. And just mark it down, the actual address of this house was number 2 Chatfield Street.
2: Everything has been mitigated, and the actual address is 2 Chatfield Street, 2115.
3: If you need the engine, I could swing by company 3 and get the engine.
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0: Tonya? Meet Julian, Tonya? Not picking you up very good. QI pole, Frontier pole 221. I have wires down, trees down in the front yard, can service down to the house.

0: but 33 on General Sonic.
1: Oh, my apologies. 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

0: right hand side. I can't tell the address.
1: Antoine, did you pick that up? He's right at the corner, right hand side, but he can't get the street address.
2: They can't accept intersections as valid addresses.
0: Hi.
2: Roger, when you give a pull number, they also want the associated address, but I'll do my best with them.
3: You want us to respond, or are you all set? Now, I'm just seeing my opinion. We're standing by in quarters if anything else comes in.
2: Roger, end of 5. Thank you much. 2120.
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1: 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Shelton engine 23 on scene.

0: 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Frontier pole 1775. We have a large tree down. Took service with it. 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
2: Is just prior to Pez across the robot.
1: Correction, 1693. 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We're going to just check on the units that are going to be involved. 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
0: Roger. 33.
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0: 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Two, one, three.
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0: Kimberly Myrtle until UI gets here, so we put up some caution tape. We're going to clear the scene. Let UI know they're probably going to need a tree crew for this one.
1: Caution tape was placed. You're clearing the scene, and I'll update UI. 2131.
2: Check room 112. Roger, making our way there.
0: PD's going to stand by until UI shows up. North State Street is closed at State Street.
1: UI shows up and North State Street is closed at State Street. 2131.

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0: dropped off, closed off East Village at Longfellow and also at Shark Park. All fire is going to go available.
1: Roger.
2: The water leak into a smoke detector. We'll be investigating further.
3: 33, we'll be clear. You're going to get a C4 report. Road's going to be blocked off.

Dispatch 2, Monroe Fire, respond, 31 Doris Drive for the wires down. Channel 2 will be the fire ground. Repeating, Dispatch 2, Monroe Fire, respond, 31 Doris Drive for the wires down. Channel 2 will be the fire ground. Cross streets are the dead end and Milo Drive, timeout 2206.

Sam Monroe. You put Eversource on scene.

respond. 10 Bassett Street, third party caller not on scene, doesn't know the address, reporting there's a water leaking into the electrical system. The assignment is Engine 6, Squad 9. Repeating, Ansonia Fire, respond. 10 Bassett Street, third party caller, not on scene, doesn't know the address, reports there's water leaking in the electrical system. The assignment is Engine 6, Squad 9. Cross streets are May Street, Crescent Street, 2220.

walk back. She ran away. She doesn't know the exact address. I'm not sure if this information will be helpful to you. She said it was the house that burned down. It's now 3 townhomes. She has no way to access the apartment, but says there's a bunch of water leaking into the electrical system.

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1: Are you going to be looking?

0: 21 Amman seen it 57 past it. That's where we had the fire once before. Everything looks normal from Alpha Delta side. There's a hydrant right in front of the building. I will be out investigating.
1: Seen in front of 57 Bassett Street. Everything looks normal from the Alpha Delta side. There's a hydrant right out front. You'll be out investigating. You should have a frantic caller on foot. Her name is Jessica. Hopefully she can direct you, but also says she can't get into the apartment.
0: Not too late. Come down from Crescent Street and start at Bassett Street there in case I'm at the wrong end.

0: Yeah, Sonia, I found Jessica. I have the right address, 57.
1: Message 3, engine 6, that's your address.

correct? Yeah, Eversource is on scene. They're going to make it safe. They're going to cut the tree out of the wires, but it's going to land in the road, and if you want the road open, they need DPW to clear it.

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1: All right, receive. 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Every source is already up in the bucket.

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0: message about the 29th?
1: Roger, I did. 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
0: Sorry, I had my mic turned down. I didn't hear you.

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Down in the roadway, Eversource is going to be working on the lines now to restring them. I'll wait on scene for DPW.

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1: We were able to find a key holder. They let us in. There was a water leak in the second floor bathroom. We turned off the water and the electricity. We metered. No gas leak. The apartment C tenant is trying to get in touch with the landlord. Let him know. All units can return to service. I'll have the report. I'll be back in service.
2: There was a water leak. Water was turned off. The tenant in unit C is going to get a hold of the landlord. All units are clear. You'll have the report. You're back in service 2246.

Dallas, 119 South Cliff Street, for the 25-year-old female water broke. C-section scheduled for Thursday. Repeating, Ansonia Rescue Medical Service, respond Party 1 ALS 119 South Cliff Street for the 25-year-old female pregnancy, water broke. C-section scheduled for Thursday. Cross Street, Cottage Ave, New Street, 2247.

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1: Shelton Party 2BLS. The intersection of Long Hill Ave, Wesley Heights Road. Meet the PD on scene. You're cleared in for

25-year-old female, EVP repeating. Storm canyons were found mutually initial in priority 2 BLS intersection Long Hill Ave, Wesley Heights Road. Meet the PD on scene. You're cleared in for the 25-year-old female, EVP, 2302.

lead into Shelton. Intersection Long Hill Ave, Wesley Heights Road. Meet the PD on scene. You're cleared in for the 25-year-old female EVP.

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Fluids down. 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

0: Atlanta Derby. Yeah, I need to pee up here. Non-priority.
1: Roger. Not the Shelton PD, the local PD?
0: Yeah, affirmative, Derby PD.

I sent on a patrol as reported one single car. Oil pan from the vehicle has been ruptured. Speed drive was applied. No storm drains affected. All units will be clear.

Orange Street for the report of dead tree rubbing a primary, sometimes sparking. The assignment is engine 11, engine 15, utility 10, repeating Seymour Fire Respond. In the area of 2 French Street for the dead tree rubbing a primary, sparking sometimes. The assignment is engine 11, engine 15, utility 10, cross streets are Highland Ave, Skokrad Street, 0001.

2 French Street for the reported dead tree rubbing a primary, sparking sometimes. The assignment is engine 11, engine 15, utility 10, repeating Seymour Fire. Respond in the area of 2 French Street for the reported dead tree rubbing a primary, sparking sometimes. The assignment is engine 11, engine 15, utility 10, cross streets are Highland Ave, Coker Street, 0003.

0: 503 to Seymour. I have a pole number for you. It's going to be a front 567.
1: Frontier pole 2567. Ticket was submitted via the online portal.
0: I don't think it's going to need a response tonight, but they are definitely going to have to come trim this limb back that is affecting the wire.

this current passenger spot 32 be left 10 North Main Street, unit 110, 71-year-old female, fall. Repeating. Speaking of number one, the inquiry request to respond 32 VLS 10 North Main Street, apartment 110, for the 71-year-old female, Paul Cross Street with Depot Street, Burton Road 0008. Roger, full crew, 0008.

0: Curtis Seymour. Yeah, we're all set here. 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
1: We're all set. We'll do our best to notify Eversource and Frontier. They have to trim the limb. 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

Tucson 31 ALS 12 Main Street at the train station. PD reporting a mail party in a green Subaru slumped over there en route. Repeating, Storm's ambulance, respond 31 ALS 12 Main Street at the train station. PD reporting a mail party in a green Subaru slumped over there en route. Cross streets are Main Street and a ramp, 0026.

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You're looking for a mail party to Green Subaru, Slumped Over, PD's en route. Zulu 2's your medic.

Baltimore ambulance respond 32, be less 30 Emma Street for the 82-year-old female fall. Repeating. Seymour ambulance respond 32, be less 30 Emma Street, 82-year-old female fall, Cross Street, Seymour Ave, Rocky Glen Street, 139.

Nassau Park. A 20-year-old female, ETOH, unconscious. Priority 1, 119 Pulaski Highway, parking lot of Warsaw Park. A 20-year-old female, unconscious, ETOH, Bems and Bum. 153, WQLK 253. Bravo 10 responding with 5 Zulu 2 in the parking lot. A third-party caller received a call from the scene that the 20-year-old female is unconscious.

Mountain Nebraska Medical Service, Sean Party 1, BLS 31 Greenfield Drive, for the elderly female on the floor. Black box entries in the CAD. Repeating, Antonio Rescue Medical Service, respond party 1, BLS 31 Greenfield Drive. For the elderly female on the floor, lock box information's in the CAD. Cross streets are any street. 250. Matter of attend, you're responding priority 1, BLS 31 Greenfield Drive. For the elderly female on the floor, your lockbox information is in the CAD.

at the Quail and Ale. PD reports a female party, EDP walking the roadway, acting erratic. They're en route, requesting a stage. Repeating, sorry, Jamie, I'm just on 32 BLS and stage 328 Derby Ave at the Quail and Ale. PD reporting a female party, EDP walking the road, acting erratic. They're en route, they're requesting you stage. Cross streets are Mansfield Street, Academy Hill Road 257.

stage 328 Derby Abbott, the Quail and LTD is en route requesting a stage for the female party EDP walking the road acting erratic.

0: Nasıl?
1: Harold Ave for the 50-year-old female, difficulty breathing. Repeating, respond 31, AOS. 162 Harold Ave, 50-year-old female, difficulty breathing, cross street, Florence Ave, Howard Ave, 325.

0: 31, ALS 162, Harold Ave, for the 50-year-old female, difficulty breathing history, AFib, Zulu Winter Medic.
1: Yeah, there was an RMX.

Inbound for 531 ALS, 17 Spring Street, 41-year-old male, chest pain. Repeating, Seymour Ambulance, respond party 1 ALS, 17 Spring Street, 41-year-old male, chest pain, Cross Street, Pearl Street, Smith Street, 535.

Amundsen crew requested to respond Pretty One, ALS, 32 Pond View Circle, 53-year-old female, sick party, abnormal breathing. Repeating, Beacon Hope, Company Number One, the Amundsen crew requested to respond Pretty One, ALS, 32 Pond View Circle, for the 53-year-old female, sick party, vomiting, abnormal breathing, Crawl Streets or September Lane, October Lane, 1540.

Mountain View Circle, 53-year-old female, sick party, vomiting, abnormal breathing, AMR, medic.

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call dispatch. Storms ambulance need to respond. Party 2 BLS 22 O'Sullivan Road, 70-year-old female, general sick. Repeating, Derby dispatch, storms ambulance need to respond. Party 2 BLS 22 O'Sullivan Road. 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

0: Health Company Number 1 Ambulance, a crew need to respond on a priority 1 ALS response. 14 3rd Street, 66-year-old female, shortness of breath. Repeating, Beacon Hose Company Number 1, need to respond, priority 1 ALS, 14 3rd Street, cross of Gender Ave in the trailer park, for the 66-year-old female, shortness of breath, at 809.
1: 6-1 at the car.
0: 1 at the car, 1 additional needed.

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Number 18, Chamberlain Road, priority 1 ALS for the 36-year-old male. 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

0: dispatch team or ambulance leader, respond to your second active call in town, 133 Walnut Street, the Norman Ray House, unit number 3, for the 60-year-old female, unknown medical, neighbor hears cries for help. 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

dispatch initially, Shelton. Kirby dispatch, Storm's ambulance need to respond Friday 1 mutually into the city of Shelton, 37 Sinzabaugh Heights. There's a 74-year-old female question stroke. Repeating, Kirby dispatch, Storm's ambulance need to respond mutually into the city of Shelton. 30. Disregard the request into Shelton. Repeating, you could disregard the request into Shelton.

1, 15 Hallahan Lane. For the 85-year-old male GI bleed. Repeating. 3115 Hallahan Lane, Cross Street to Hill Street, 85-year-old male, GI bleed, Zulu inbound, 1028.

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Moore Ambulance Response 3144 Birchwood Road for the 86-year-old female. Abnormal breathing, repeating. 3144 Birchwood Road, Crossstreet-Scan Avenue, Redwood Avenue. 86-year-old female, abnormal breathing. 1117 timeout.

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1: Received Tango 5, show you on the response. 44 Birchwood Road. I was going to be 86-year-old female, abnormal breathing. You're going to have 5 Zulu 15.

0: 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Leo?
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0: Lima 8, Timber.
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I have 1053 on the air. 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
0: 302 is off air in quarters.
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0: Pines is 52502 responding. 6 Whisper and Pines.
1: Roger 52. 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

0: 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Area of activation, zone 1 smoke detector activation above the fire panel. You have a hydrant right in front of 497 Bishop Williams Court, and looks like the backside at 50 Father Salami Drive.
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2: Conditions 3 sides, I'll be out. Fire ground 1. On arrival.
0: In normal conditions, you'll be out investigating. Fire ground 1 on arrival, 1409. We're on scene.
1: Yeah, I'm responding.

hydrant at Father Salami, and Bishop and Engine 6, there's one at Bishop right in front of 497.

0: 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Construction workers working, recall the box.
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0: Snow 52 on scene, number 6, Whispering Pines. Be out with the homeowner investigating. 502 would take the command.
1: Roger, 52 on scene. 502 would command.
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chalking up to a faulty detector. 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Command terminated.

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1: Just wanted to check if the fire guard 135 back Richmond Road was in high school.
2: Roger, I'll punch a ticket.

0: Edmonds, the crew requested to respond. 381 ALS. One railroad out at the train station for the 34-year-old male reporting chest pain. Repeating. Beacon Hose, question number one, the ambulance crew requested to respond. 31 ALS. One railroad out at the train station for the 34-year-old male chest pain. Cross streets are Lopez Road and Dead End, 1541.
1: Here's 28 to the car.

0: is this Ed?
1: Go ahead.
0: Any other signs other than me and Tom?
1: Negative.
0: Roger. DH-10, can you transport?
1: Francis, 31 ALS, 1 Railroad Ave, at the train station, for the 34-year-old male sitting on the platform, chest pain. Be advised, you do not have a medic at this time. I could start VIMS if you need one.
2: No.

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1: Yeah.

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1: Bravo Waterbird.

respond. 207 Seymour Ave, outside for the cat up the tree. Repeating, Derby Fire, respond. 207 Seymour Ave, outside for the cat up the tree. Cross streets are Hawkins Street, Winter Street, 1628.

0: is a chief officer. I don't have any other apparatus.
1: FD4.
2: 1929.
1: Yeah, 2 plus a driver. Please. Received. 13 will be responding.
0: 13. And I copied you on a priority 2.
3: 14 FD4, do you want to stay in quarters?
2: Roger, please.
3: See, 14's in quarters.
0: 14, you're in quarters, 1630.
3: We don't respond to cat up trees unless somebody's trying to climb the tree to get them out. That's why I only said the chief's officer. They're supposed to call us, give us a landline, ask for a duty chief if they wanted to respond or not. You want to take it right out there, but hold your trucks in the quarter.
2: Copy, stay in quarters, or I'll be heading over on priority 2.
1: 13 received. We'll be on the air in quarters.
0: Air in quarters, 1631. And FD4I, I copy that you're still responding priority 2.
1: Sorry.
0: Okay, I got that you're in quarters. 1632.

see Ford running, going, coming out there, but I'm not, we don't go up trees, so the cat will come down and they put food down next to it. Time for that. Just want to tell these people they put some food down there or something, they'll get down, but we don't go chasing cattle trees.

0: on Priority 1. Route 8 southbound, Priority 21, for a report of one car NVA with possible injuries. Repeating, respond. Route 8 southbound, just prior to 21. Reported as a one car NVA with possible injuries. Call comes in through troop at 1639 hours to be QXH 456 standing by. Full crews need free ambulance. VH 7, go ahead.
1: Into the median, up into the guardrail. Do you further want to get there?
0: 7, message received, you're responding. One car into the median, into the guardrail. You're turning around. 10 responding.
2: That's right.

0: 1. Reported Route 8 southbound in the area of 21 for the NVA. One car into the median, up into the guardrails. PH 7 already responding. Repeating, one car into the guardrails and the median. Route 8 southbound prior to 21. Engine and rescue to respond. PH 7 already en route. 1641.
1: Basic Alpha 5 at 1641 hours.
2: We intended to stop northbound, but with the curve, you're going to have to go southbound.
0: Two on the response.
3: Five, you're ready, Jacko.
1: Two, Jacko, drive 1642.

0: 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You can get it from northbound.
1: And you're on scene. You're reporting one car into the guardrails. Access can be gained from the northbound side. Gauge one on the response.

0: 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Put some food down and wait for the cat to come down. I'll be clear. I'll have the report.
1: You're clear with the report. Residents were advised not to chase the cat up the tree and to leave food for it so it comes down. 1643.

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1: We're going to truck on the air for blocking, just have a pursuit.
0: Okay, message received.
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0: Engine 3 en route with 3. Route 8, northbound, southbound in the area 21. Access can be gained from the northbound side for BH-10. They're going to be needed for blocking.

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1: Advised, the PD was en route. The caller made some comments about the living companion there of his sister going off the walls. Doesn't seem to be violent, just said PD might be needed, so they're notified en route.
2: Roger, they're on scene with us.
1: Wonderful.

ambulance dispatch, Priority 1 ALS, number 12, Garandano Terrace. Redispatch to Derby Storm Ambulance, ambulance and crew need to respond. Priority 1 ALS, number 12, Garandano Terrace. Cross street's going to be a Lakeview Terrace at a dead end. It's going to be a 65-year-old female, sickable episode. Repeating, respond, Priority 1 ALS, number 12, Garandano Terrace. Cross street to Lakeview Terrace at a dead end. 12 for the 65-year-old female, sickable episode. Sula's been dispatched to 1656, Derby Dispatch, standing by. And the response, Priority 1 ALS, number 12, Garandano Terrace, crosses Lakeview Terrace, and a dead end. 65-year-old female, sickle episode, you got Zulu 2 inbound to your ALS.

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0: 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And advice to evacuate. 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Roger.
1: Car 6 responding. One's responding. Utility 4, Ed Road 2, Company 1.
0: Responding to 10 Hemlock Drive. Caller called saying that her breaker was making a weird noise and then she saw smoke coming out of the wall.
1: Green City. Please advise her to evacuate.
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1: R1, you also got 23 on the way, and we have EMS for a standby.

1, ALS, number 112 Platt Street, for the child that was attacked by a dog. Repeating, respond, Prairie 1, ALS, number 112 Platt Street, crosses Reamer Street and Elm Street, for the 8-year-old male that was attacked by a dog, has facial and head trauma. At 17:22 hours, WQLK 253, standby.

0: understand at this point in time, we're holding the assignment to units on scene or en route.
1: We're holding assignment to units on scene or en route.
2: And 10 on the response. Number 112 Platt Street. It's going to be for the 8-year-old that was attacked by a dog. Reported facial and head trauma.

Animal still is reported to be loose. We're trying to ascertain if we can get the dog secured. PD is also responding.

0: 10, I copied. Are we supposed to wait for PD to get there, or is PD?
1: PD is advising whether or not, when they get on scene, if the dog has been secured. We're trying to determine that through the call right now. We're still on EMD.
2: At the complex, at the hydrant.
1: Being told that the type of dog is a Chihuahua.

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This is 1800 hour Frieza. You do fly. I'm out. 1800.

0: off-ramp. Reported as a male party, altered mental status. State police on scene in a black Kia. Repeating, respond, 31 ALS, 3 northbound, north of the 21 off-ramp. Engine 3, rescue 4, and the ambulance, the full crew will be needed. For the male party, altered mental status. Party will be in a black Kia. State police are on scene. Time now is 1801, W2XH 456, standing by.
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1: Chief, can you try to confirm if we've got on Seymour backup?
0: That's affirmative. They're saying that they're north of the 21 off-ramp, so you're going to have to go on to Seymour and come back.

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I show all units in service, repeating all units remain in service. I have no other special announcements. 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WQAZ 678, duty officer contact dispatch to confirm test. ALS Route 8 northbound north of the 21 off ramp. For the altermental status, troop on scene. Trying to get engine 3 and rescue 4 for blocking for you.

21, engine 3, rescue 4, needed for blocking, 38 northbound, north of the 21 off-ramp, for a medical emergency on Route 8, altered mental status, Black Kia. 18-03 hours, WQXH, 456, standing by.

0: 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I have you line and clear also. You as well. At 18.05 hours, sir.
1: Center rescue 4. Take old turnpike, do not take Route 8. 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And dispatch, please advise AMR the same.
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1: This is

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1: 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So you're north of the 21 on ramp now? Roger. Dispatch before north of the 21 off ramp. 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

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Duty officer for EMS will be BH-11. 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

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I have no special announcements. I have no units out of service. I show the duty officer for fire being FD1. Repeating duty officer for fire is FD1. Time now is 1857, KFU 608. Duty officers, contact dispatch, confirm test.

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I have no special announcements. I'm showing all units. Correction, I'm showing Marine 1 remaining out of service. The duty officer for fire will be FD4. Duty officer for EMS will be Car 3. Duty officers, contact dispatch, confirm test. The time now is 1900 hours. Derby dispatch, standby.

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ITMS is crew 4, and this week's duty officer is car 6. All apparatus are in service, and no hospitals are on conversion. 1901 WQI 320, Bethany.

respond, priority 2 BLS. Across from the target, 20 West Main Street, it's supposed to be in the parking lot of Ansonia Commons for the detox, meaning the PDN scene. Repeating, respond, priority 2 BLS. Across from number 20 West Main Street, the target. Reported to be in the parking lot of Ansonia Commons for the ETOH detox. PDN scene, 1907, WKLK 253.